Want the daughter, cause she already have the son. And if I don't come quick, I can't forget it. So I'm a draw some jinxing and I take one sip. Should I see me just a yell up like a horse, I get whipped. Come quick, whoa. She said you are love, and that's another. All those have been changed.

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Pedi Pembe Nujia. Yoma Juan Genejia 200 watts. Hanukaye.